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A very good morning. Welcome to Real Mornings right here on 971. My name is Dre. Gonna be keeping you company all the way until 10, playing you nothing but the best mix of music. Right now, you're listening to the best mix of inspirational music with meaningful lyrics right here on 971. So sit back, relax, and enjoy the ride.

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0: Real Radio 971. Thank you once again for keeping it locked on to Real Radio. Thank you for all your lovely dedication. Shout outs coming your way. Very big hi going out to Ramani Batagala. Big hi to you as well. Thank you very much for being a part of the show. Says hi. Good morning to you, dear Dre. Listening to your show as well. Dedication goes out to Ramani and Nishant Batagala all the way from Moratuwa. Thank you very much, guys, for being a part of the show. Also, very big hi going out to Gertrude Sindhuratna. Says, good morning, Dre. Enjoying your show as well. Real mornings with the best company ever. Thank you very much. Dedication goes out to Anton, Nadisha, and to Lakshan. Have a blessed day. Thank you very much, guys, for keeping me locked on to Real Radio right here on 971. Also, very big hi going out very specially to Pushpika. Big hi to you as well. Ramona Pereira, very big hi to you. Nice to have you on board. And thank you once again for keeping it locked on to Real Radio, playing you nothing but the best mix of music. Says, good morning, dear Dre. Enjoying the best mix of music. Dedication goes out to Marlon, Stefan, and Dylan, and all my friends out there. Real Radio 971, very good morning. Welcome to Real Mornings. Thank you to our sponsor. 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

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This is Real Mornings. Dedication goes out to Philomena Fernando. Big hi to you, Philomena. Nice to have you on the show. Says, hey, Dre, very good morning to you. Enjoying the best mix of music. Dedication goes out to Prem, Chaya, Natalie, and all my friends. That's Christine Ryu, Sherin, Patricia, Jans, Gauri, Gunavardhana, Maziha, Damayanti Kumar, Nala, Nishanta, Tim, Timothy, Rasika Chandimal, and all my lovely friends that are listening to Real Radio right now. Thank you very much for being a part of the show. Nala, a very good morning to you. Thank you very much for keeping it locked on to Real Radio. Also, very big hi going out to Srima De Silva. Says, dear Dre, enjoying the best mix music on your show. Dedication goes out to my family and friends as well, locked on to Real Radio. Thank you very much, Srima.

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Real Radio 971. Thank you very much. A very good morning. If you just locked in, going all the way to Gaul. Yes, of course, we got Priyani Sinanaika De Silva. Says hi, a very good morning to you, dear Dre. Enjoying your lovely music and wonderful company as always. It's been excellent. Dedication goes out to Melanka, Melanta Jayanta, and Priyani Sinanaika De Silva, all the way up Vanchuvela, Gaul. Thank you so much, dear Dre. Wishing you a blessed day. Thank you very much, Priyani, for keeping it locked on to Real Radio right here on 971. Rivka, big hi to you as well. Says good morning, Dre. Enjoying the best mix of music right here on 971. Thank you very much for keeping it locked on to Real Radio. Also, very big hi going out to Mary Correa. Says, hey Dre, good morning to you, and enjoying the best mix of music right here on Real Radio 971. Dedication goes out very specially to Mary and to your family as well. Thank you, Mary, for being a part of the show.

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Real Radio 971, very big hi going out to Hiromi Pieris. Says, good morning, dear Dre. Wishing you a wonderful day. Enjoy the fabulous spiritual music. Dedication goes out to Ninesh, Hiroshan, Trevin, and Sachini, all from Morocco. Thank you very much for keeping it locked on to Real Radio right here on 971 Hiromi. Also, very big hi going out very specially to Dianti. Big hi to you as well. Thank you very much for being a part of the show. Jancy De Silva says, hey, Dre, enjoying the best mix of gospel music and all the lovely hits as well. Thank you very much, Jancy, to you and your family as well. Locked on to Real Radio right here on 971. We got Gauri Gunawardhan on the show. Says, hello, Dre. Good morning to you. Dedication goes out to Lal, Dinita, Sachin Gunawardhan and all my friends as well. Philomena, Fernando, Irasha, Vikramasinghe and all my friends locked on to Real Radio right here on 971.

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0: Real Radio 971, a very good morning. Welcome to Real Mornings. 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

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Dedication goes out very special to Bernie Gurge. Big hi to you, Bernie. How's it going? Thank you very much for being a part of the show. And hope you're having a great one. Enjoying the show right here on 971. Chitrani Rodrigo, a very good morning to you. Says, hello, Dre. Enjoying your show right here as well. Thank you very much, Chitrani, to you and all your friends out there as well. Locked on to Real Radio. Going out very special to Rosemary Shockman. Big hi to you, Rosemary. Nice to have you on board as well. Thank you very much for keeping it locked on to Real Radio right here on 971.

0: Real Radio 971. This is the morning show. Thank you once again for keeping it locked on to Real Radio. The post is on. You can drop all your dedications and your shout outs as well on your comments. Verbi Ghai going out to Indo De Silva says, hey Dre, good morning. Have a pleasant day. Enjoying the show and God bless you as well. Dedication goes out to my family and friends, everyone listening to Real Radio right here on 971. Thank you very much for keeping it locked on to Real Radio right here on 971. Verbi Ghai going out. Very special to Timothy. Big hi to you, buddy. Not forgetting to say a big hi going out. Russell locked on to the show. Randy, big hi to you as well.
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This is the Real Mornings. Thank you very much for keeping locked on to Real Radio. Very big hi going out to Asmin Hanifa. Big hi to you as well. Says Dre, a very good morning to you. Thank you very much, Asmin. Says good morning, dear Dre. Enjoying your dream show as well. Lovely music, all those hits as well. Enjoying the show all the way from the beautiful hill country, Kandy as well. Asmin, thank you very much for all the lovely updates and stuff like that. Very big hi going out to Matilda Peter on the show. Dedication goes out very specially to your family, Matilda. That's we, Talita, Roshni, Roshan, Brian, Zara, Helen, and all your FP friends as well, locked on to Real Radio right here on 971. Patricia Rodrigo, big hi to you, Patricia. Nice to have you on board as well. This is Patricia Rodrigo. Thank you for keeping locked on to Real Radio right here on 971. Sonali Shara Abraham, a very good morning to you. Says, hey Dre, good morning. Enjoying the best mix of music right here on 971. Shanaz Naleem is on board. Says, dear Dre, good morning to you. Have a lovely day. Enjoying the great mix of music. Thank you very much.

Real Radio 971 dedication goes out very, very specially to Ruth Di Crezzo all the way from Melbourne, Australia. Thank you very much, Ruth. A very good morning to you. And thank you for keeping it locked on Real Radio. She says, hey, Dre, a very good morning to you. Wishing you a blessed day and a peaceful day ahead as well with lots of God's blessings. Dedication goes out to my family, Clinton, Tammy, Musashi and Tyra all from Kote. Thanks, dear Dre. Hope you're having a great one. And thank you once again for keeping it locked on to Real Radio right here on 971, Ruth.

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0: 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Very good morning. Welcome to Real Mornings. Thank you to our sponsor. 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

Real Radio 971, playing nothing but the best mix of music. Welcome back. Thank you so much for keeping it locked on to Real Radio right here. As always, right, welcome back. Thank you for keeping it real. We got loads of shout-outs coming your way. Dedication is going out very specially to lots of people out there as well. Going out very specially to Shiani. Good morning to you. Welcome to the show. Hope you guys are having a great morning. Locked on to Real Radio right here on 971. Also going out very specially to Angie. A very good morning. Thank you very much for being a part of the show. Tina and Damien, all the way from Dubai, locked on to Real Radio. Hope you guys are having a great morning. Locked on to the show, driving to work, enjoying the best mix of music. Thank you very much for keeping it real right here on 971. Yes, of course. A very big hi going out very special to you guys. Thank you very much for keeping it real. Very big hi going out to Dawn. Good morning to you. Good morning. Dedications going out very special to Prabhani. A very good morning going out very specially to Aisha. Good morning. Thank you very much for being a part of the show. Going out to Jean. A very good morning. Going out very specially to Santosh. Good morning to you. Welcome to the show. Hope you guys are having a lovely morning. Enjoying Real Radio right here on 971. Thank you very much for keeping it real. Very big hi going out very specially to Nipuna. A very good morning to you. And thank you very much for dropping your shout outs and dedications right here on the show. Very big hi going out very special to Alan. Good morning. Welcome to the show. Also, dedications going out very specially to Naini. A very good morning to you and to all your friends listening to Real Radio. Going out very special to Abby. A very big hi to you guys as well. Locked on to Real Radio. Here we go. This is another great song.

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Culture Club, yes, of course, with the main man, the front man of the band, that great gentleman, now he's known as Grandpa George. Okay, thank you very much. He came in as Boy George, then he became Man George, and now he becomes Grandpa George. Yes, of course, but still going strong. Great guy, lovely music. Thank you very much for being a part of the show. Right here on 971. Good morning, Sri Lanka. Yes, I was a bit silent. I had visitors in the studio, and, you know, from different departments, people all of a sudden pop into the studio as well, and they sit and sit here and have a chat as well with me. So thank you very much. Keep it locked on to Real Radio right here on 971. You would have wondered why I went silent all of a sudden, had to go silent because I had to draft a couple of letters and stuff like that to give these guys. So yes, right, in the meantime, I'm back. Thank you very much for being a part of the show. Yes, very big hi going out very specially to Rufi. Big shout to you. Good morning, guys. Welcome to Real Radio. Hope you're having a great morning. Locked on to Real Radio right here on 971. Now hey, if you're celebrating your birthday, let me know all about it right here on the show. You can give me a call and tell me, Dre, I'm celebrating my birthday right here, or I'm celebrating my anniversary, okay? And I will wish you a very happy birthday, okay? And a very happy anniversary, even if you are graduated from uni as well. No issues, okay? Let me know all about it right here on the show. Welcome back. Thank you once again for keeping it real. Let's see what's hot and what's not on our Facebook fan page today. But before that, lots and lots of dedications coming your way, going on very special to Michelle. Good morning to you. Welcome to Real Radio. Arusha, big hi to you as well. Thank you very much, guys. So keep it locked on to Real Radio right here on 971. Sandrine, a very good morning to you. I hope you're having a lovely morning. Enjoying Real Radio right here on 971. Natalie, good morning to you, Natalie. I hope you're having a great morning. Driving, enjoying the best mix of music. Send me a message again as well early in the morning. Thank you very much for dropping your shout-outs and your dedications right here on the show. Going out very specially to Nishali. Good morning to you, Michael. Good morning, man. Welcome to Real Radio. Not forgetting a very big hi going out to Sean. Good morning, Ray. A very good morning to you. Dedication goes out to Dudley. Big shout to you as well. Locked on to Real Radio. Thank you very much for sending me all the lovely messages. Dedication's going out very specially to Pio. A very big hi to you, brother. Thank you very much for being a part of the show. Lou, a good morning to you as well. Thank you for the shout out, and thank you for everything that you sent as well. All those beautiful pictures. Okay. Funny ones, man. I can't take them on air. It's too funny. Okay. Right. Thank you very much for being a part of the show. Also, a very big hi going out to Janet Slammerman. Good morning, Jenny. Welcome to the show. Hope you're having a great morning. Locked on to Real Radio right here on 971. Thank you very much for being a part of the show. Gave me a call. Yes, of course. She'll never fail to give me a call as well when I'm on the show. So good to have you on board, and nice talking to you. Thank you very much for keeping it real right here on 971. Here we go with another great song, Judy.

dance to my 10 guitars right here on the show. Good morning, welcome back. Thank you once again for keeping locked on to Real Radio right here on 971. Thank you. Yes, very big hi going out very specially to Angelo. Good morning to you. Welcome to the show. All right, let's see who is the icebreaker today. Who has broken the ice on the show? Who is the first person to drop the first dedication on our Facebook fan page? That person becomes the icebreaker. Okay, right, ladies and gentlemen, and that person will stand a chance to listen to his or her favorite song right here only on Real Mornings. Okay, right, ladies and gentlemen, let's see who is the icebreaker today. Who has broken the ice, and is it going to be a lovely lady, is it going to be a gentleman, who is going to be the icebreaker today? All right, put your hands together. We got a lovely lady as the icebreaker today. Yes, of course, she is none other than Relina Samsudin. You are the icebreaker. Good to have you on the show. Says a very good morning to you, dear Dre. Wishing you a wonderful Wednesday. Dedications to Mazia Halaj, Dilruk Shidarata, Hariza Zahir, Surya Hussain, and all my dear friends and family. Enjoying the great mix of music and on Real Mornings and your amazing company. As always, much love and blessings to you all. Thank you very much, Mazia, for keeping it locked on to Real Radio right here on 971. Good to have you on the show. Gaur Gunawardhan is at number 2. Says, good morning, Dre. Dedications to Lal, Dinitha, and Sachin Gunawardhan. Thanks. Have a great day. Thank you, Gauri, for keeping it real. We got dedications going out very specially to Edwin Bett. Edwin Bett, hey, good to have you on the show. Thank you very much for keeping locked on to Real Radio all the way from Nairobi at Zinc, Kenya. Locked on to Real Radio right here as always. Thank you very much for being a part of the show, and thank you for listening as well. Edwin Bett, good to be a part of Real Radio, man. Thank you very much. Very big hi going out very special to Pamela Raju on the show. Says, very good morning to dear Dre. Dedication goes out to my sons, Roshan and Charles, and daughter-in-law Priya, grandkids Pranisha, Ranisha, holding Abu Dhabi, Happy Douglas from Jaila. Thanks, have a wonderful Wednesday. God bless you guys. Thank you for keeping it real. Yes, real big hi going out very specially to Madhu. Good morning to you. Welcome to the show. Going out very special to Reza. A very good morning. Shanika, good morning to you. Dedication is going out very special to Christoph.

Christopher. Very good morning, guys. Thank you very much. You've been a part of Real Radio right here on 971. Rodney, good morning, man. Welcome to the show. Anthony, a very good morning to you. And to you and all your friends listening to Real Radio. Right, in the meantime, back again to our Facebook dedications. We got Judy Costa on the show. Good morning, dear Dre. Wishing you a great hump day. Dedication goes out to Stefan and Jackie Christina, Princess Rachel, Jason Kiara, and baby Rihanna as well. Locked on to Real Radio right here on 971. Elvis Coolmare, good morning to you and to the Coolmare family. Locked on to Real Radio right here on 971. Sheriff Dean is also on the show. Good morning, Sheriff. Big hi to you. Says, good morning to you, dear Dre. Wishing you a beautiful day. Enjoying your company. Thanks as well. Thank you very much, Sheriff Dean. A big shout to you and your friends locked on to Real Radio right here on 971. Patricia Rodrigo, a very good morning to you. Thank you for all the beautiful emojis today. Yes, of course, those beautiful flowers and the floral designs. Great to have you on the show, Patricia Rodrigo. Yes, very big hi going out. Very special to Kumudu. Good morning to you. And not forgetting a very big hi going out to 90. Good morning. Welcome back to the show. Says, thank you very much, Dre. Iromi Pierce is on the show. Good morning, dear Dre. Wishing you a happy Wednesday. Dedication to Dinesh, Roshan, Traving, and Sachin. Thank you so much. Good to have you on board as well. And thank you very much. Keeping it real right here on 971. Thank you. Yes. Very big hi going out very specially to Malki Mutsugala. Hi, good morning, dear Dre. Wishing you a blessed Wednesday. Enjoying the great mix of music with your cheerful company as always. Dedications to Dilmi, to Shali, listening in all from Panipidia. Thank you very much, Malki. Great to have you on the show. Beatback Maya. Hey, welcome to Real Radio. Thank you very much for keeping it real right here on 971. Good evening, Bede. Hope you're having a great evening listening to the show. Thank you very much. We're dropping your shout-outs, dedications right here on 971. Okay? Right, in the meantime, we got Mazia Halaj on the show. Good morning, Mazia. Welcome to the show. Says, very good morning, dear Dre. Wishing you a blessed Wednesday and a happy hump day. Mazia Halaj of Moratua, please dedicate a very special song to my dearest friends, Rudy Kretz of Melbourne, Chandi Vitanagi of Minihana, Nimali Vijayavardhan of Colombo 5, Relina Samsurin of Colombo 3, Damianti Kuma of Colombo 6, Doreen Junkir of Vattala, and Patricia Pereira of Kandana. Thank you, and may God bless you as well. Thank you very much, Mazia, for keeping it real right here on 971. Good to have you on the show. Yes, of course. Beautiful emojis. Thank you very much, Mazia, for the emojis as well posted. Ralina Samsurin, thank you so much for all the beautiful emojis posted every morning right here on the show. Ronald Derek is on board. Good morning to you. Welcome to Real Radio. Noreen Pierce is on board. Says, hey, Dre, very good morning to you. Wishing you a glorious midweek. Thank you for the perfect blend of tunes along with your pleasant company. Saying hello to Dana Tilganata, Savitri Piris. Appreciate your kindness, dear. Much love and blessings coming to you as well. Thank you very much, Lorraine Pierce, all the way from the beautiful hill country, New Aurelia, locked on to Real Radio. Matilda Peter is also on the show. Good morning, Matilda. Welcome to Real Radio. Dedication goes out to Roshni, Roshan, sweet Talita, Brian, and all my friends locked on to Real Radio right here on 971. Right, in the meantime, here we go with another great song as well. Very big hi going out very specially to Kumi. Good morning to you, Cliff Richard. Or rather, Sir Cliff Richard, the Bachelor Boy, still going strong, huh? Here we go. This is called My Pretty One, right here on Real Radio.

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0: Four Non Blondes, that was called WhatsApp right here on 971. What's up? Okay, right. Not WhatsApp. Right, in the meantime, welcome back. Thank you once again for keeping locked on to Real Radio right here on 971. Very big hi going out to Malcolm and Monica Pollocks. Good morning, guys. Hope you're having a lovely morning. Good to have you on the show, Malcolm, after a long time. So sorry to hear that you are not feeling well. But yes, of course, get well soon and wish you a speedy recovery as well, Malcolm. Thank you very much for being a part of the show right here on 971. Good morning. Right, in the meantime, we got Aruz. Good morning to you. Welcome to the show, Samantha. Good morning. Welcome to Real Radio. Hope you guys are having a great morning. Locked on to Real Radio. Salami Cruz, good morning to you. Welcome to the show. Says, good morning, Dre. Dedication goes out to my hubby Caminus. Enjoying the lovely company and the great music. Thanks as well. Thank you guys for being a part of the show. Patricia Pereira, good morning to you. Welcome to Real Radio. Says, very good morning, dear Dre. Wishing you a happy hump day. Joining you on Real Mornings as always. Enjoying the great mix of music and your great company. Dedication goes out to Charles Chiron Center, the Nish Lucky. My precious grandkids, Miggy and Chrissy, also to my wonderful friends. Thanks, Dre. Loads of love from my family. Stay safe and be blessed right here on the show. Good morning, Hariza Zahir Mazruk. Hariza, a very good morning to you. Wishing you a blessed day, Dre. Thank you very much. Wish you the same, Hariza. Welcome to Real Radio. Right, in the meantime, we got Annette Fernando on the show. Good morning to you, Annie. Welcome to Real Radio. Says, good morning, dear Dre. Wishing you a beautiful, fantastic, and a blessed Wednesday. Thank you for the awesome gospel and the lovely music. Dedication goes out to Meg's listening in. Wishing her a beautiful and a blessed day as well. There you go. That's to Minon Radasingh all the way from down in Australia. Meg's locked on to Real Radio. Good afternoon to you. And welcome to Real Radio right here on 971. Right, guys. Thank you very much for keeping it real as always. Right, in the meantime, Pumi, good morning to you. Srimat, a very good morning. Thank you very much for being a part of the show. Patty, a very good morning to you. Says, good morning, dear Dre. Love the music as always. Please dedicate a song very special to my family. Andrea, Desiree, Ernest, all from Mount Lavinia as well. Thank you very much for being a part of the show. Srimat De Silva is on board as well. Says, good morning to you, Dre. Enjoying the show right here. Have a blessed day. You too as well. Have yourself a super duper wonderful day. Enjoying Real Radio. Yvonne Dirks Windsor is also on the show. Good morning to you, Yvonne. Welcome to Real Radio. Thank you very much for being a part of the show. Sonali De Silva is on board. Good morning, Sonali. Hope you're having a great morning listening to the show. Hi, dear Dre. Very good morning to you. This is Shanaz Nalim. Enjoying the lovely day and the great music. Thank you very much. Wish you the same. Marita Holden Bottle, a very good morning to you, Marita. Welcome to Real Radio. Says, hi, dear Dre. Enjoying the show right here on 971. Niluka Rodrigo, big shout to you. Says, good morning, Dre. Hump Day blessings. Thank you very much. Dedication goes out to Johan, Sharon, Shanali, Suhain, all from Handler. Wattala, have a great day as well. Thank you very much, guys, for being a part of the show right here on 971. Right, thank you very much. We got Caroline, big shout to you as well. Locked on to Real Radio right here on the show. A very good morning. Hope you're having a lovely morning. Enjoying Real Radio. Says, good day to all my friends from Sri Lanka, listening all the way from the Philippines. Hey, welcome to Real Radio. Good to have you on the show, Caroline. Thank you very much for keeping locked on to Real Radio right here on 971. Good morning. Thank you once again for dropping your shout outs and your dedications right here on the show. Very big hi going out very specially to Imani. A very good morning to you guys. Thank you very much for being a part of the show. Dedications also going out very specially to Ronina Samsudin. Says, thank you so much, dear Dre, for the dedication. Much appreciated. Stay safe and be blessed as always. Thank you very much, Ronina, for keeping it real right here on 971. Right, in the meantime, let's take a break. Get back with more great tunes.
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Real Radio 971, playing nothing but the best mix of music right here on the show. Good morning. Thank you very much. Keeping it real. Right here on 971, let me refresh the page to see if we got more dedications and shout outs before I leave. I got about 5 minutes more here in the studio. Okay. Right. So let's see if I got more dedications. We got dedications going on. Very special to Randy. Good morning to you. Welcome to the show. Hope you're having a great morning. Locked on to Real Radio right here on 971. Thank you very much. Keeping it real as always. Right. In the meantime, dedication is also going on very specially to Rukman. A very good morning. Thank you so much for being a part of the show right here on 971. Dedication is also going out very specially to Pumi. Good morning to you. Welcome to Real Radio. Lester, good morning. Welcome to the show. Hope you guys are having a great morning. Locked on to Real Radio right here on 971. Sharon, good morning. Dedication is going out very specially to Imti. A very good morning. Dedication is going out very specially to Deshika. A very good morning to you. Right, in the meantime, we got Patricia Pereira saying thank you so much, Dre, dear Dre, for the lovely dedication. Always wishing you a wonderful day. Thank you very much, Patricia. Wish you the same. Hope you're having a great morning listening to Real Radio right here on 971. Thank you very much, Rodina Samsudin, for your thank you message. Good to have you on the show. Diloka Rodrigo, a very good morning to you. Right now, today, we had the icebreaker, okay? The icebreaker happens to be Rodina Samsudin, the icebreaker lady today. She was the icebreaker right here on the show. And yes, if you are the icebreaker, we will let you have your own dedication, your own song right here. You can listen to your favorite track. Here we go. This is very special for you, Radina. I hope you're gonna enjoy this one. This is Lulu.

Oh, there you go. That was Lulu right here on the show. Boom, bang, a bang right here on Real Radio. Welcome back. That one went out very special to Raina Samsudin since she was the icebreaker today. Right, and I guess that's about it. Time's up for me to move out of the studio. Hope you guys had a great one as well. Locked on to Real Radio right here on 971. Thank you very much for keeping it real. And thank you for being a part of the show right here as always. I shall talk to you again tomorrow at the same place, same time. Until then, take care. God bless you. Have yourself a super duper wonderful Wednesday. Okay, here we go.

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The 70s, the 80s, and the 90s. 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

0: heads of departments, CEOs and MDs. Why do some teams excel while others struggle? The answer lies in understanding how people think and communicate. 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

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Lovely Wednesday, two more days for the weekend, and of course Wednesdays are days of magic. Five minutes past four.

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It's on the air, everywhere. This is Real Radio. Keep it real.

Good evening, everybody. Beautiful Wednesday. We're here. We've got the music, obviously. It's The Drive. This is Jason Bond. And lined up for you in the next few minutes, we have some Alexander O'Neill. Remember him from the 80s? Got some Bobby Brown coming at you, some Bananarama. We're going to bring on the Beatles. We have Roxette. We got Gloria Estefan as well. And something from Wham. And we're taking your dedications right now. So you can post them up on our Facebook fan page right now, or you can call us up as well. And some interesting drive time stories coming your way in just a bit. This is The Drive. Welcome to Real Radio 971. My name is Jason Bond, with you till 8 p.m.

And that's what you call a Wednesday evening song. Perfect drive time music, really. Good evening, everybody. We have a special dedication out to Pamela Raju, wishing you all the very best this Wednesday evening. And special hello out to Damayanti Kumar as well. Hope you're doing extremely well. We've got a special dedication out to our listeners in the hills, Mr. Aswin Hanifa. Hope you are having a great time out there. I believe you're enjoying the mix. Thank you again. And a special hello out to Philomena Fernando, wishing you all the very best this Wednesday evening as well. And special hello out to Elvis Coolmare. Hope you're doing extremely well as well. Right, keep those dedications coming in. We'll get into all of that. We have some interesting drive time stories lined up for you as well. And you heard about the Dongfeng 007, right? 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Redefine electric luxury. Right, we've got some more great music on the way, like this from Latricia McNeil. We're also taking your dedications and some interesting drive time stories on the way.

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7:05. We've got to say a special hello out to everybody on the Gaul Road this evening. Hope you are having a pleasant drive. I believe there's a little bit of traffic that's expected, right? Well, we're here. We've got the music. Special hello out to Damayanti Kumar. Hope you're having a really good Wednesday evening. And a special hello also out to Stefan, Jackie, Christina, Princess Rachel, Jason, Kiara, and baby Rihanna as well. Out to you very specially from Judy Costa. Now, some positive news for you this evening as well. The Colombo Stock Exchange actually surprised a lot of people yesterday. The All Share Price Index jumping up 143.89 points and closing at 21,547. The S&P SL20 Index also jumping up 32.26 points and closing at 6,000. Some great stuff there yesterday. Considering the circumstances, the stock market is doing well, right? So hoping for more of that and more good news on the way as well. Right, something now from Gloria Estefan. Oh, yeah.

0: And that is going on very specially to Ronald Derek. Hope you're having a fantastic Wednesday. And also special hello out to Elvis Coolmer as well. And did you know this world-renowned travel magazine called Time Out has come out with the world's best food? The city that has the best food in the world in 2026. And it's Lima, Peru, coming in at number one. Bangkok, Thailand, made it to second position on the list. And Mexico City, also coming into the top three. So there you go, the top three best cities for food. And it's Lima, Peru. Now, we were expecting something from Sri Lanka. Colombo obviously has some delicious stuff, right? But Sri Lanka didn't make the cut for some reason. Possibly next year, right?
1: Hello, you fool. I love you.
0: Okay, now we're taking your dedications. All you have to do is post them up on our Facebook fan page, or you can call us up right now. Something from Alexander O'Neill.

0: Sri Lanka. The answer lies with Arthur Kamasi at Reset the Brain on June 19th, 2026 from 8:30 a.m. onwards at the Monarch Imperial Hotel. 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

Right, there you go. Something from Bananarama right here on The Drive, Real Radio 971. And who made it to the news, actually? English captain Ben Stokes has done something that nobody expected, actually. He was involved in breaching rules. England, Wales are now... the England and Wales Cricket Board are investigating an incident where Ben Stokes and bowler Gus Atkinson were spotted at a nightclub during the early hours of Monday after the England-New Zealand Test match ended in England's favour. But rules are rules, as they say, right? So I guess these two players are going to be in a lot of trouble because they cannot head over to nightclubs after midnight. That's the rule, right? So we've all been through that. In fact, we've seen that. Sometimes some of the players we know end up in trouble

0: Yeah. And ends up getting deported or... Well, anyway, that's another story. But that's what has been happening out there this week.
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2: 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It's full. Thought the first impression will be a lasting impression.

Hello, everybody. When I am driving, the traffic agitates me. The weather affects my emotions. That is why I'm tuned on to the Drive with Jason Bond 009. Nothing bothers me. Oh, dear. Well, almost nothing.

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Good evening, everybody. Welcome to the second hour of The Drive. We've got the best music, really. Stay right where you are. We're bringing on some Whitney Houston, something from Paul Simon later on. We've got Milli Vanilli, some Hazel Dean from the 80s as well. And we're bringing on the king of rock and roll. Some interesting things to discuss this hour. We have the most used phrases for 2026 right after this. Go, go.

0: Hello, everybody. After work, I'm always switched on to The Drive with Jason Bond, 009. The show puts me in the right mood when I'm driving, and especially after quarrelling with my colleagues the whole day. Actually, nothing ever goes wrong.
1: Ma'am, can you please step out of the car? Can I please see your license and registration?

Very especially out to our listeners in Negombo right now. Hope you are having a pleasant drive all the way to Negombo. Special dedication also out to Nihal, Nimali, Shinali, Ashan, Felix and Tanya as well. Wishing you all the very best this Wednesday evening. Also, special dedication out to Sheriff Dean, Zahim Dean. Wishing you all the best. Hope you're having a really, really good Wednesday evening as well. Now, guess who received a big reception during the NBA Finals at Madison Square Gardens? It was, in fact, US President Donald Trump. He was booed before the game, actually. And in fact, he was later caught napping, and he said it was the best game ever. He had some great things to say, but the crowd had different things to say actually about it. I guess you could say he was given the hook by the crowd. What do you say?

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0: kind of music you'd hear on a Friday evening, right? Thought we'll change things up a little bit. Why not dance on a Wednesday as well? It's midweek and everyone's in the mood, right? So good evening. Welcome to The Drive. 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Now, this is where we take a listen to something unusual, actually. Something that we haven't spoken about in a long time. And that is words, phrases, or sentences that were used this year. Okay, we're already into 6 months of the year. And we came up with a compilation of words, sentences, and phrases that were used commonly in 2026. I'm going to start with this. Cybercrime, used a lot. Missing funds. Hackers. Shooter. How about this? Strait of Hormuz. Now, nobody really knew about the Strait of Hormuz till 2026, right? So, QR code was used commonly in 2022 and 23, but came back in 2026. How about this? Epstein Files. Nobody knew about it till 2026. BB. Nobody called him BB until now. How about this? Got the cards. And the art of the deal. There you go. Some popular phrases, sentences, words that were used in 2026.
1: We now interrupt this show to bring you Benjamin Netanyahu's life story. Netanyahu in 1996.
2: Time is running out.
3: Iran will be capable of producing alone, without importing anything, nuclear bombs within 3 to 5 years.
1: Netanyahu in 2006.
4: Iran is gearing up to produce 25 bombs, atomic bombs a year.
1: Netanyahu in 2012.
5: They're very close. They're 6 months away from being about 90% of having the rich uranium for an atom bomb.
1: Netanyahu in 2015.
6: Iran is so dangerous. Weeks away from having the fissile material for an entire arsenal of nuclear bombs.
1: Netanyahu in 2018.
7: Iran could produce a nuclear weapon in a very short time. It could be a year. It could be within a few months.
1: Netanyahu in 2025.
7: Iran could produce a nuclear weapon in a very short time. It could be a year. It could be within a few months.

for our cricket team who've done really well in the West Indies. What a start! 1-0 and winning the series as well. And we've got a few more challenges actually. The T20 gets underway and I'm pretty sure our guys can nail it. We've got a new coach, new selection committee. We've got an entire new cricket board as well. So let's hope for the best. Wishing them all the very best. No corruption right now. So good stuff, right? Now, talking about corruption, Sri Lanka Public Security Minister Ananda Vijayapala told Parliament that they had sufficient evidence to prove that Suresh Saleh was involved in the 2019 Easter attacks, and he had known about the attacks and had informants linked to the ISIS. Also, Saleh had obstructed disclosure of critical details, and Vijayapala accused Saleh of refusing to provide passwords to his devices and accused him of making all kinds of allegations against the government that he was treated in an inhuman way, and he said that this is not done, obviously. So this is news actually, that they've got evidence. And actually, they've got enough points now to score for 2029. So watch out for that. This is here to stay. Home run.

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Hello, everybody. When I am driving, the traffic agitates me. The weather affects my emotions. That is why I'm tuned on to the Drive with Jason Bond 009. Nothing bothers me. Oh, dear. Well, almost nothing.

And that's going on very specially to Roshan, sweet Talida, Roshni, Brian, out to you very specially from Matilda, Peter, and to our listeners driving home along the Candy Road. Hope you're doing extremely well without any issues. We've been talking to you about the Dongfeng box, right? So it's stylish. It comes in 8 vibrant colors as well. And you get up to 430 kilometers on a single charge. Super stuff. So call them up. You can call Euromotors on 074-272-7276. The Dongfeng box. Smart, stylish, and it's electric. What more do you want? Right, this is very specially out to Janet Sleverman. She's had a wonderful Wednesday and ready to relax as well. But you can also send us your dedication. We'll get into that. Something from The King.

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You can drive the future today. Right, this is where we have a listen to sports news. We're going to start with this match. In fact, Sri Lanka, I should say the India A team, taking on the Sri Lanka A. And all eyes on the young lad, Suryavanshi, right? Everyone's expecting big hits. Unfortunately, he was dismissed for 14. That's it. And it was Gaikwan who came to the party and scored 101. And also Tilak Varma contributing towards the end and putting up a big score, really. 277 for 6, India A. And the Lankans, very, very close, but just couldn't get to the finishing line. 269, that means 8 runs short, right? That's the end of it. India A winning this one. And England women taking on India women. It happened earlier today. India women 166, actually just couldn't get to the target. 171 for 6, that was posted by England. And the England ladies purely dominating their strength at home. So that's it. That's your sports news for today. But getting back to the music.

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That's one of those rare tracks, really. From the 80s. Very popular back then, but well, it kind of disappeared, right, after all that. Anyway, that's the way it goes. Right, welcome to The Drive. Final bits on the show. And this is where we have a listen to the weather. And according to the Met Department, expect some rain tomorrow. There might be something tonight. As it is, it's raining in some areas. So this trend will continue. Very unpredictable. It rains out of nowhere, comes pouring down. Temperature round about 30 degrees Celsius during the afternoon. A little bit warm, and then suddenly the rains come, right? So it might be around 25 degrees Celsius later tonight, early hours of Thursday morning as well. But really nothing drastic, just rain at intervals. And the wind speeds up to 30 kilometers per hour. Humidity levels something like 66%. Other than that, nothing to worry about, really. That's your weather. And things just might be a little bit better during the weekend. So if you're planning something big during the weekend, this weekend looks good

Thank you for listening to The Drive. It's time for me to say goodnight, but we'll be back again tomorrow. We've got a really good show for you as always. It's Thursday's edition of The Drive, and really speeding things up tomorrow. It's goodnight from me. Have a fantastic Wednesday evening. See you tomorrow.

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1: This is what one of the students currently studying in Thailand has to say.
2: Hi, this is Selena here, and I'm here to tell you that Thailand is the best place to pursue your higher education. Not only does it have world-recognized universities, Thailand is a country that has a great sense of hospitality and a friendly atmosphere. You can choose from a wide range of degree programs to suit your career path you're planning to follow. You can pursue studies in Thailand at cost-effective rates. And better yet, you only have to pay a fraction of the large amount of money you spend for visa and paperwork.

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3: Hi, my name is John. I'm currently pursuing my business management degree in Thailand. This is literally the best decision I've made. 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And it's super affordable. And you're always just a few miles away from amazing tourist attractions, which is amazing. Coming to Thailand for my higher studies was a piece of cake, thanks to Global University partners, from choosing a university to processing documents. 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